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1: At one day, I counted 14 ships laying on the ocean floor. So that's what the scenario was like along the American coast in 1942.
0: 水面上，欧洲最大的战列舰俾斯曼号正全速前进。水面下，游艇的狼群正在集结。
2: I wasn't afraid of submarines because I could not see them. You didn't know they were there until bang.
0: 6年，盟军约3500艘商船沉入海底，俾斯曼号的命运成为二战海战的一个缩影。
3: If we hadn't have done it, we'd have never won the war. And I hate to think what would have happened.
0: 猎杀大西洋，今天凤凰卫视中文台。潍柴动力凤凰大视野，由潍柴动力股份有限公司具名赞助播出。科技赋能，装备美好。新聚能重塑创新经济。新开放赋能生态出海，凤凰卫视凤凰网主办融汇湾区，破局全球。凤凰湾区财经论坛2026暨凤凰之星上市公司评选颁奖典礼，9月广州。

0: 习近平和约旦国王举行会谈，就中东地区局势交换意见。
1: Today, at President Trump's direction, the United States Treasury has begun Operation Economic Outcast, an unprecedented campaign against the Islamic Republic of Iran and its neighbor.
2: 美方宣布对伊朗新一轮的经济封锁实施大规模刺激制裁。
0: 伊朗高层强力回应美方制裁，称已做好充分应对准备。
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